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We go together, so anywhere is fine. It's what I hang on to. There are no words, just all these failed attempts to explain it. 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Checkmate.

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No, I got it. Who gets it? No one did. I didn't get it. I thought you did. You get it. No, I got it. Nah, you get it. No, I got it. Who gets it? No one did. I didn't get it. I thought you did.